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9: Clear skies could become partly cloudy near midnight with some fog patches overnight as well, a low 16. Tomorrow, a 40% chance of afternoon showers, a risk of a thunderstorm, and a high 29 with a Humidex 37. Thursday night, partly cloudy, chance of showers in the evening, risk of a thunderstorm, a low 19 with some fog once again developing overnight. Friday, cloud, 40% chance of showers, and a high 27.
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1: Dear Grand Bend, you spend 9 months pretending you're a normal town and 3 months acting like you're Miami Beach. Nobody believes either version. See you Saturday. Love, everyone stuck in traffic on Highway 21.
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9: Clear skies could become partly cloudy near midnight with some fog patches overnight as well. A low 16. Tomorrow, a 40% chance of afternoon showers, a risk of a thunderstorm, and a high 29 with a humidex 37. Thursday night, partly cloudy, chance of showers in the evening, risk of a thunderstorm, a low 19 with some fog once again developing overnight. Friday, cloud, 40% chance of showers, and a high 27.
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Western Ontario right now. Someone's on a Harley. Someone's on a dock. Someone's mowing the lawn shirtless for no reason. And all of them are rocking Giant FM. 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

0: You got an ex named Jimmy, a former friend named Susie, a coworker named Barb that still makes you twitch. Well, things are about to get weird on your next lesson. We'll be taking names and burning bridges. 2 hours of name-dropping anthems. Don't be late.
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12: Clear skies could become partly cloudy near midnight with some fog patches overnight as well, a low 16. Tomorrow, a 40% chance of afternoon showers, risk of a thunderstorm, and a high 29 with a Humidex 37. Thursday night, partly cloudy, chance of showers in the evening, risk of a thunderstorm, a low 19 with some fog once again developing overnight. Friday, cloud, 40% chance of showers, and a high 27.
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1: 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Well, things are about to get weird on your next lesson. We'll be taking names and burning bridges. 2 hours of name-dropping anthems. 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
12: Clear skies could become partly cloudy near midnight with some fog patches overnight as well, a low 16. Tomorrow, a 40% chance of afternoon showers, a risk of a thunderstorm, and a high 29 with a humidex 37. Thursday night, partly cloudy, chance of showers in the evening, risk of a thunderstorm, a low 19 with some fog once again developing overnight. Friday, cloud, 40% chance of showers, and a high 27.
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knows a guitar. Campfire rule number two. Nobody knows all the words. Yeah, we're still good. This is the summer of 10,000 songs. 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

shows people like familiarity. That was my corporate voice. Sorry. We reject corporate's proposal. We say surprise guitars and turning it up stupid loud. Pass it on. This is the summer of 10,000 songs. 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

all summer. We checked. That's basically musical copy and paste, right? Yeah. No thanks. This is the summer of 10,000 songs. 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

southwestern Ontario right now. Someone's on a Harley. Someone's on a dock. Someone's mowing the lawn shirtless for no reason. And all of them are rocking Giant FM. 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
1: Some sunny breaks and increasing clouds with a chance of afternoon showers and a humid high of 29. Good morning, I'm Lisa Brandt. Your weather details are coming up. The driver of a transport truck was airlifted to a Hamilton hospital after his vehicle hit a tree in Vanessa. It happened yesterday morning off Brantford Road. OPP say the driver was seriously injured. The impact knocked out power for the area and a stretch of Brantford Road was closed also to clean up a diesel spill. Over the long civic holiday weekend, West Region OPP conducted about 2,100 traffic stops and laid 1,800 charges. As usual, most of the charges, about half, were for speeding. There were also tickets for seatbelt violations, distracted driving, 45 for impaired driving, and nearly a dozen for failing to move over for emergency vehicles. That's the big picture view. Locally, three people were charged with impaired after separate Oxford OPP investigations spread out over the weekend. They include a 41-year-old Ingersoll resident who was stopped on King Street West Saturday night. Early Sunday, a 58-year-old from Burgessville was charged after a Highway 59 stop in Norwich Township. And a 25-year-old from Ingersoll was charged after a single vehicle crash on Dodge Line in southwest Oxford on Sunday night. No one was hurt. Securing a child car seat can be tricky when it's your first time. Tillsonburg Fire and Rescue is holding a free car and booster seat inspection with help to make sure children will be properly secured. The clinics are held Wednesdays and Fridays until August 21st. They're asking you to bring a non-perishable food donation for the Helping Hand Food Bank. In sports, the Blue Jays edge the Houston Astros 5-4. In tennis, Félix Auger-Aliassime has announced that an injury will prevent him from playing in the National Bank Open. He's the third Canadian player to withdraw because of injury. Auger-Aliassime is ranked fourth in the world. And in the NBA, Canadian Dylan Brooks has agreed to a three-year contract extension with the Phoenix Suns, worth $73 million. The 30-year-old averaged a career-high 20 points per game last season. No subscriptions, no nonsense. 101.3 Giant FM sends the free daily news digital edition straight to your inbox each morning. 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
1: Increasing cloudiness this morning with a chance of showers this afternoon, possibly a thunderstorm. A high of 29, feeling like a humid 37 degrees. Tonight, a chance of showers, a low of 19. Tomorrow, cloudy, a greater chance of showers and a thunderstorm, a high of 26, feeling humid. And for Saturday, cloudy, showers likely with a high of 26. Today's UV index is 8 or very high. 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
0: 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Unexpected.

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Campfire rule number two, nobody knows all the words. Yeah, we're still good. This is the summer of 10,000 songs. 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
1: Good morning, I'm John Biggs. Here's what's coming up over the next 48 hours. It's everything you need to know. Looking for a little inspiration over the next couple of days? There's plenty happening around Oxford County. This morning, the Tillsonburg Library heads outdoors to Coronation Park for Art in the Park. Kids can enjoy the story, My Ocean is Blue, before getting creative with a bubble wrap ocean art project. It's a fun way to mix story time with fresh air and a little messy creativity. Later today, history and art come together as Annandale National Historic Site and the Station Art Center stay open late for Culture After Dark. It's the perfect excuse to slow down after work, wander through exhibitions, and enjoy a different side of Tillsonburg. Tomorrow morning starts with a splash as the Community Center's Aqua Boot Camp puts a fresh twist on your workout in the newly opened indoor pool, using the water to challenge your strength and cardio. Families can also head back to the Tillsonburg Library for Shark Friday, featuring a cozy screening of Shark Tale, snacks, and plenty of shark-themed books for young readers to discover. And if you're ready for a weekend celebration, the Copper Mug launches Tillsonburg Buddies Fest with food, drinks, live entertainment, and a lively atmosphere to kick things off. 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
10: Increasing cloudiness this morning with a chance of showers this afternoon, possibly a thunderstorm. A high of 29, feeling like a humid 37 degrees. Tonight, a chance of showers, a low of 19. Tomorrow, cloudy, a greater chance of showers and a thunderstorm, a high of 26, feeling humid. And for Saturday, cloudy, showers likely with a high of 26. Today's UV index is 8 or very high. The Giant FM UV report is brought to you by South Coast Awning, leading provider of shade in southwestern Ontario.
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1: Good morning, I'm John Biggs. Time for What's Good in Oxford. 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That's why Southwestern Ontario Student Transportation Services is offering its free first-time rider program on August 20th in Woodstock. 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It's a simple way to build confidence, answer a few questions, and make that first morning back to school feel a little less overwhelming. 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From the newsroom, I'm John Biggs.
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10: Increasing cloudiness this morning with a chance of showers this afternoon, possibly a thunderstorm. A high of 29, feeling like a humid 37 degrees. Tonight, a chance of showers, a low of 19. Tomorrow, cloudy, a greater chance of showers and a thunderstorm, a high of 26, feeling humid. And for Saturday, cloudy, showers likely with a high of 26. Today's UV index is 8 or very high. The Chiat FM UV report is brought to you by South Coast Awning, leading provider of shade in southwestern Ontario.
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says, research shows people like familiarity. That was my corporate voice. Sorry. We reject corporate's proposal. We say, surprise guitars and turning it up stupid loud. Pass it on. This is the summer of 10,000 songs. 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
1: Good morning, I'm John Biggs. Here's what's coming up over the next 48 hours. It's everything you need to know. Looking for a little inspiration over the next couple of days? There's plenty happening around Oxford County. This morning, the Tillsonburg Library heads outdoors to Coronation Park for Art in the Park. Kids can enjoy the story, My Ocean is Blue, before getting creative with a bubble wrap ocean art project. It's a fun way to mix story time with fresh air and a little messy creativity. Later today, history and art come together as Annandale National Historic Site and the Station Art Center stay open late for Culture After Dark. It's the perfect excuse to slow down after work, wander through exhibitions, and enjoy a different side of Tillsonburg. Tomorrow morning starts with a splash as the Community Center's Aqua Boot Camp puts a fresh twist on your workout in the newly opened indoor pool, using the water to challenge your strength and cardio. Families can also head back to the Tillsonburg Library for Shark Friday, featuring a cozy screening of Shark Tale, snacks, and plenty of shark-themed books for young readers to discover. And if you're ready for a weekend celebration, the Copper Mug launches Tillsonburg Buddies Fest with food, drinks, live entertainment, and a lively atmosphere to kick things off. You can submit and read more events as well as get all the details at oxfordtoday.ca. From the newsroom, I'm John Biggs.
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11: Increasing cloudiness this morning with a chance of showers this afternoon, possibly a thunderstorm. A high of 29, feeling like a humid 37 degrees. Tonight, a chance of showers, a low of 19. Tomorrow, cloudy, a greater chance of showers and a thunderstorm, a high of 26, feeling humid. And for Saturday, cloudy, showers likely with a high of 26. Today's UV index is 8 or very high. The Giant FM UV report is brought to you by South Coast Awning, leading provider of shade in southwestern Ontario.
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1: Good morning, I'm John Biggs. Time for What's Good in Oxford. 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From the newsroom, I'm John Biggs.
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12: Increasing cloudiness this morning with a chance of showers this afternoon, possibly a thunderstorm. A high of 29, feeling like a humid 37 degrees. Tonight, a chance of showers, a low of 19. Tomorrow, cloudy, a greater chance of showers and a thunderstorm, a high of 26, feeling humid. And for Saturday, cloudy, showers likely with a high of 26. Today's UV index is 8 or very high. The Giant FM UV report is brought to you by South Coast Awning, leading provider of shade in southwestern Ontario.
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1: Some sunny breaks, then increasing clouds with a chance of afternoon showers and a humid high of 29. Good morning, I'm Lisa Brandt. Your weather details are coming up. The driver of a transport truck was airlifted to a Hamilton hospital after his vehicle hit a tree in Vanessa. It happened yesterday morning off Brantford Road. OPP say the driver was seriously injured. The impact knocked out power for the area, and a stretch of Brantford Road was closed, also to clean up a diesel spill. Over the long civic holiday weekend, West Region OPP conducted about 2,100 traffic stops and laid 1,800 charges. As usual, most of the charges, about half, were for speeding. There were also tickets for seatbelt violations, distracted driving, 45 for impaired driving, and nearly a dozen for failing to move over for emergency vehicles. That's the big picture view. Locally, three people were charged with impaired after separate Oxford OPP investigations spread out over the weekend. They include a 41-year-old Ingersoll resident who was stopped on King Street West Saturday night. Early Sunday, a 58-year-old from Burgessville was charged after a Highway 59 stop in Norwich Township. And a 25-year-old from Ingersoll was charged after a single-vehicle crash on Dodge Line in southwest Oxford on Sunday night. No one was hurt. Securing a child car seat can be tricky when it's your first time. Tillsonburg Fire and Rescue is holding a free car and booster seat inspection with help to make sure children will be properly secured. The clinics are held Wednesdays and Fridays until August 21st. They're asking you to bring a non-perishable food donation for the Helping Hand Food Bank. In sports, the Blue Jays edge the Houston Astros 5-4. In tennis, Félix Auger-Aliassime has announced that an injury will prevent him from playing in the National Bank Open. He's the third Canadian player to withdraw because of injury. Auger-Aliassime is ranked fourth in the world. And in the NBA, Canadian Dylan Brooks has agreed to a three-year contract extension with the Phoenix Suns, worth $73 million. The 30-year-old averaged a career-high 20 points per game last season. No subscriptions, no nonsense. 101.3 Giant FM sends the free daily news digital edition straight to your inbox each morning. 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
1: Increasing cloudiness this morning with a chance of showers this afternoon, possibly a thunderstorm. A high of 29, feeling like a humid 37 degrees. Tonight, a chance of showers, a low of 19. Tomorrow, cloudy, a greater chance of showers and a thunderstorm, a high of 26, feeling humid. And for Saturday, cloudy, showers likely with a high of 26. Today's UV index is 8 or very high. The Giant FM UV report is brought to you by South Coast Awning, leading provider of shade in southwestern Ontario.
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1: Good morning, I'm John Biggs. Here's what's coming up over the next 48 hours. It's everything you need to know. Looking for a little inspiration over the next couple of days? There's plenty happening around Oxford County. This morning, the Tillsonburg Library heads outdoors to Coronation Park for Art in the Park. Kids can enjoy the story, My Ocean is Blue, before getting creative with a bubble wrap ocean art project. It's a fun way to mix story time with fresh air and a little messy creativity. Later today, history and art come together as Annandale National Historic Site and the Station Art Center stay open late for Culture After Dark. It's the perfect excuse to slow down after work, wander through exhibitions, and enjoy a different side of Tillsonburg. Tomorrow morning starts with a splash as the Community Center's Aqua Boot Camp puts a fresh twist on your workout in the newly opened indoor pool, using the water to challenge your strength and cardio. Families can also head back to the Tillsonburg Library for Shark Friday, featuring a cozy screening of Shark Tale, snacks, and plenty of shark-themed books for young readers to discover. 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
9: Increasing cloudiness this morning with a chance of showers this afternoon, possibly a thunderstorm. A high of 29, feeling like a humid 37 degrees. Tonight, a chance of showers, a low of 19. Tomorrow, cloudy, a greater chance of showers and a thunderstorm, a high of 26, feeling humid. And for Saturday, cloudy, showers likely with a high of 26. Today's UV index is 8 or very high. 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
1: Good morning, I'm John Biggs. Time for What's Good in Oxford. 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
9: Increasing cloudiness this morning with a chance of showers this afternoon, possibly a thunderstorm. A high of 29, feeling like a humid 37 degrees. Tonight, a chance of showers, a low of 19. Tomorrow, cloudy, a greater chance of showers and a thunderstorm, a high of 26, feeling humid. And for Saturday, cloudy, showers likely with a high of 26. Today's UV index is 8 or very high. 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

same names, but some stations are playing the same 300 songs all summer. We checked. That's basically musical copy and paste, right? Yeah. No thanks. This is the summer of 10,000 songs. 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
13: Increasing cloudiness this morning with a chance of showers this afternoon, possibly a thunderstorm. A high of 29, feeling like a humid 37 degrees. Tonight, a chance of showers, a low of 19. Tomorrow, cloudy, a greater chance of showers and a thunderstorm, a high of 26, feeling humid. And for Saturday, cloudy, showers likely with a high of 26.
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18: Increasing cloudiness this morning with a chance of showers this afternoon, possibly a thunderstorm. A high of 29, feeling like a humid 37 degrees. Tonight, a chance of showers, a low of 19. Tomorrow, cloudy, a greater chance of showers and a thunderstorm, a high of 26, feeling humid. And for Saturday, cloudy, showers likely with a high of 26.
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Western Ontario right now. Someone's on a Harley. Someone's on a dock. Someone's mowing the lawn shirtless for no reason. 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
5: Increasing cloudiness this morning with a chance of showers this afternoon, possibly a thunderstorm. A high of 29, feeling like a humid 37 degrees. Tonight, a chance of showers, a low of 19. Tomorrow, cloudy, a greater chance of showers and a thunderstorm, a high of 26, feeling humid. And for Saturday, cloudy, showers likely with a high of 26.

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1: Hot, humid, and chance of a late afternoon thunderstorm. Good afternoon, I'm John Biggs. Your weather details are coming up. Here's what's happening in Oxford County and area. With back-to-back school season just around the corner, Tillsonburg Fire and Rescue Services is helping parents make sure their children are riding safely. Certified child passenger safety technicians are offering free child care seat and booster seat inspections at the Tillsonburg Fire Hall every Wednesday and Friday through August 21st from 9 a.m. to 5 p.m., emergency calls permitting. Whether you're installing a new car seat, checking one you already have, or wondering if it's time to move to a booster, help is available. Families are also encouraged to bring a non-perishable food donation for the Helping Hand Food Bank. The Ontario Provincial Police stayed busy over the civic holiday long weekend, laying more than 1,800 charges across West Region during a four-day traffic safety campaign. Officers made more than 2,100 traffic stops while focusing on the driving behaviors most often linked to serious crashes. Speeding accounted for nearly half of all the charges, with officers also ticketing drivers for seatbelt violations, distracted driving, impaired driving, and failing to slow down and move over for emergency vehicles working at the roadside. Thousands of Oxford County residents could soon have better access to primary health care. The Ontario government says a $5.2 million investment will help connect more than 13,000 local residents with a family doctor or primary care provider as part of its goal of providing access for everyone by 2029. The funding will allow the Thames Valley Family Health Team to expand its services, grow the nurse practitioner-led clinic in Ingersoll, and open a new nurse practitioner-led clinic in Tillsonburg. Officials say details on how new patients can register will be announced at a later date. Oxford OPP charged three drivers with impaired driving in separate incidents over the weekend. Police say one driver was stopped Saturday night in Ingersoll, another early Sunday morning in Norwich Township, and a third was arrested Sunday evening following a single vehicle crash in southwest Oxford Township. No injuries were reported. All three drivers were released from custody and scheduled to appear in Woodstock Court. Police are reminding motorists to never get behind the wheel while impaired. In sports and tennis at the National Bank Open, Laval, Quebec's Leila Fernandez downed Mexico's Renata Zarazua 6-2, 6-2. The Jays, after winning their third series in a row yesterday, are three games out of a wild card spot and play the Chicago Cubs in a makeup game for a rained-out June date today. Dylan Cease gets the 2:20 start for Toronto. Kevin Gausman will not be starting for the Cubs. It will be David Peterson starting for Chicago. In the WNBA, the Toronto Tempo looking to break out of their seven-game losing skid in Portland tonight when they play the Fire. West Coast start, so 10 p.m. our time. And in the Canadian Baseball League, Guelph Royals travel to Kitchener to play the Panthers a 7:05 start. No subscriptions, no nonsense. 101.3 Giant FM sends the free daily news digital edition straight to your inbox each morning. 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
1: A mix of cloud and sunshine this afternoon with a chance of a shower or thunderstorm later in the day. Hot and humid again with a high of 29, but it'll feel more like 37. Tonight, a few evening showers with a thunderstorm possible before things settle overnight. Expect a low of 19, some patchy fog developing by morning. Tomorrow, more clouds than sunshine. Showers will be on and off throughout the day with a risk of a thunderstorm, a high 26 with a humidex making it feel closer to 34. Friday night, showers with a low of 19. Saturday looks similar, mostly cloudy. Chance of showers and a high of 27.
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0: Jim Hicks Tickets. It's the Sand Pines Campfire Concert Series, and I'm here with Brandon from the Port Rowan Home Building Center, who's giving away tickets to see Tim Hicks August 1st. He's performing down by the bay in the boathouses in Port Rowan.
1: That's right, JR. 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
12: A mix of cloud and sunshine this afternoon with a chance of a shower or thunderstorm later in the day. Hot and humid again with a high of 29, but it'll feel more like 37. Tonight, a few evening showers with a thunderstorm possible before things settle overnight. Expect a low of 19, some patchy fog developing by morning. Tomorrow, more clouds than sunshine. Showers will be on and off throughout the day with a risk of a thunderstorm, a high 26 with a humidex making it feel closer to 34. Friday night, showers with a low of 19. Saturday looks similar, mostly cloudy. Chance of showers and a high of 27.
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14: A mix of cloud and sunshine this afternoon with a chance of a shower or thunderstorm later in the day. Hot and humid again with a high of 29, but it'll feel more like 37. Tonight, a few evening showers with a thunderstorm possible before things settle overnight. Expect a low of 19, some patchy fog developing by morning. Tomorrow, more clouds than sunshine. Showers will be on and off throughout the day with a risk of a thunderstorm, a high 26 with a humidex making it feel closer to 34. Friday night showers with a low of 19. Saturday looks similar, mostly cloudy. Cloudy, chance of showers, and a high of 27.
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game. And you know what I'm talking about. 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They got a lot of nice girls.

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This is the Summer of 10,000 Songs. 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
14: 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A mix of cloud and sunshine this afternoon.

0: With a chance of a shower or thunderstorm later in the day. Hot and humid again with a high of 29, but it'll feel more like 37. Tonight, a few evening showers with a thunderstorm possible before things settle overnight. Expect a low of 19, some patchy fog developing by morning. Tomorrow, more clouds than sunshine. Showers will be on and off throughout the day with a risk of a thunderstorm, a high 26 with a humidex making it feel closer to 34. Friday night, showers with a low of 19. Saturday looks similar, mostly cloudy, chance of showers and a high of 27.
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1: Dear London, every road construction project starts with, "We'll have this wrapped up soon." 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
11: A mix of cloud and sunshine this afternoon with a chance of a shower or thunderstorm later in the day. Hot and humid again with a high of 29, but it'll feel more like 37. Tonight, a few evening showers with a thunderstorm possible before things settle overnight. Expect a low of 19, some patchy fog developing by morning. Tomorrow, more clouds than sunshine. Showers will be on and off throughout the day with a risk of a thunderstorm, a high 26 with a humidex making it feel closer to 34. Friday night, showers with a low of 19. Saturday looks similar, mostly cloudy. Chance of showers and a high of 27.
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1: Hot and humid with a chance of yellow-level severe late-afternoon thunderstorms. Good afternoon, I'm John Biggs. Your weather details are coming up. Here's what's happening in Oxford County and area. The OPP laid more than 1,800 charges across West Region during its civic holiday-long weekend traffic campaign. Officers conducted more than 2,100 traffic stops between July 31st and August 3rd, with speeding once again topping the list of offenses. Police also laid charges for seatbelt violations, impaired driving, distracted driving, and failing to move over for emergency vehicles working at the roadside. More than 1,300 Oxford County residents could gain access to primary care through a new provincial investment. The $5.2 million in funding will help expand Thames Valley Family Health Team services, grow the nurse practitioner-led clinic in Ingersoll, and establish a new nurse practitioner-led clinic in Tillsonburg. Information on how new patients can register will be released at a later date. Three people are facing impaired driving charges after separate Oxford OPP investigations over the weekend. Police say the arrests followed two traffic stops and a single vehicle crash in Ingersoll, Norwich Township, and Southwest Oxford Township. No injuries were reported. Officers are reminding motorists that the safest choice is always to drive sober. And Ontario is making $7 million available to support Indigenous-led projects focused on healing, education, and reconciliation. Grants of up to $250,000 are available through the Indian Residential School Community Engagement Fund for initiatives honoring missing children, survivors, and communities impacted by the residential school system. Applications are being accepted until September 16th. In sports, in tennis yesterday at the National Bank Open, Canada's Leila Fernandez downed Mexico's Renata Zarazua 6-2, 6-2. Fernandez will now play on Friday and will face the number 5 seed, 19-year-old Russian and French Open winner Mira Andreeva. The Jays are somehow only 3 games out of a wild card spot and playing the Chicago Cubs this afternoon in the makeup game from June. Dylan Cease got the start for Toronto today. Kevin Gausman not pitching for the Cubs. It's David Peterson starting for Chicago. In the WNBA, the Toronto Tempo looking to break out of their 7-game losing slide in Portland tonight when they play the Fire. Late start for us, 10 p.m. And the Team Canada Juniors finished the round robin at the Hlinka Gretzky Cup in Edmonton 3-0 with an 8-3 win over Sweden. No subscriptions, no nonsense. 101.3 Giant FM sends the free daily news digital edition straight to your inbox each morning. 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
1: We have severe thunderstorms possible this afternoon and into the early evening, a yellow level event. The storms could bring strong wind gusts of up to 90 kilometers an hour, quarter-size hail, and heavy rain. If you're heading out, a good idea to stay weather aware and check for updates as conditions can change quickly. Otherwise, a mix of cloud and sunshine this afternoon. Hot and humid, high of 29, but it could feel more like 37. A few evening showers and thunderstorms continuing to be possible through the evening before things finally settle overnight. Expect a low of 19, some patchy fog developing by morning. Tomorrow, more clouds than sunshine. Showers will be on and off through the day. Risk of a thunderstorm, a high 26. Humidex making it feel closer to 34. Friday night, showers with a low 19. Saturday looks similar. Mostly cloudy. Chance of showers high around 27.

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Yeah, somebody needed to intervene. This is the summer of 10,000 songs. 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
1: Dear Kitchener, you spend half the year explaining you're not Waterloo, and the other half explaining you're not Cambridge. 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
15: We have severe thunderstorms possible this afternoon and into the early evening, a yellow level event. The storms could bring strong wind gusts of up to 90 kilometers an hour, quarter-size hail, and heavy rain. If you're heading out, a good idea to stay weather aware and check for updates as conditions can change quickly. Otherwise, a mix of cloud and sunshine this afternoon. Hot and humid, high of 29, but it could feel more like 37. A few evening showers and thunderstorms continuing to be possible through the evening before things finally settle overnight. Expect a low of 19, some patchy fog developing by morning. Tomorrow, more clouds than sunshine. Showers will be on and off through the day. Risk of a thunderstorm, a high 26. Humidex making it feel closer to 34. Friday night, showers with a low 19. Saturday looks similar. Mostly cloudy. Chance of showers high around 27.
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1: Hot and humid with a chance of yellow-level severe late-afternoon thunderstorms. Good afternoon, I'm John Biggs. Your weather details are coming up. Here's what's happening in Oxford County and area. Thousands of Oxford County residents could soon have better access to primary health care. The Ontario government says a $5.2 million investment will help connect more than 13,000 local residents with a family doctor or primary care provider as part of its goal of providing access for everyone by 2029. The funding will allow the Thames Valley Family Health Team to expand its services, grow the nurse practitioner-led clinic in Ingersoll, and open a new nurse practitioner-led clinic in Tillsonburg. Officials say details on how new patients can register will be announced at a later date. Oxford OPP charged three drivers with impaired driving in separate incidents over the weekend. Police say one driver was stopped Saturday night in Ingersoll, another early Sunday morning in Nord's Township, and a third was arrested Sunday evening following a single vehicle crash in southwest Oxford Township. No injuries were reported. All three drivers released from custody, scheduled to appear in a Woodstock court. Police are reminding motorists to never get behind the wheel while impaired. The Ontario Provincial Police stayed busy over the civic holiday weekend, laying more than 1,800 charges across West Region. During a four-day traffic safety campaign, officers made more than 2,100 traffic stops while focusing on the driving behaviors most often linked to serious crashes. Speeding accounted for nearly half of all charges, with officers also ticketing drivers for seatbelt violations, distracted driving, impaired driving, and failing to move over for emergency vehicles stopped at the roadside. The Ontario government is investing $7 million to support Indigenous-led healing and reconciliation projects across the province. Through the Indian Residential School Community Engagement Fund, eligible Indigenous communities and organizations can apply for grants of up to $250,000. The funding can support projects such as healing gardens, commemorative monuments, educational initiatives, and mental health supports that honor survivors, families, and communities affected by the residential school system. Applications remain open until September 16th. Leila Fernandez downed Mexico's Renata Zarazua 6-2, 6-2 at the National Bank Open yesterday and will now play tomorrow facing the number 5 seed, 19-year-old Russian and French Open winner Mira Andreeva. In the WNBA tonight, the Toronto Tempo looking to break out of their 7-game losing skid in Portland. They play the Fire. Late start for us, 10 p.m. Toronto Blue Jays currently leading in late innings against Chicago Cubs. And in the Canadian Baseball League tonight, Guelph Royals travel to Kitchener to play the Panthers, a 7:05 start. No subscriptions, no nonsense. 101.3 Giant FM sends the free Daily News Digital Edition straight to your inbox each morning. 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
1: We have severe thunderstorms possible this afternoon and into the early evening, a yellow level event. The storms could bring strong wind gusts of up to 90 kilometers an hour, quarter-size hail, and heavy rain. If you're heading out, a good idea to stay weather aware and check for updates as conditions can change quickly. Otherwise, a mix of cloud and sunshine this afternoon. Hot and humid, high of 29, but it could feel more like 37. A few evening showers and thunderstorms continuing to be possible through the evening before things finally settle overnight. Expect a low of 19, some patchy fog developing by morning. Tomorrow, more clouds than sunshine. Showers will be on and off through the day. Risk of a thunderstorm, a high 26. Humidex making it feel closer to 34. Friday night, showers with a low 19. Saturday looks similar. Mostly cloudy. Chance of showers high around 27.
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6: We have severe thunderstorms possible this afternoon and into the early evening, a yellow level event. The storms could bring strong wind gusts of up to 90 kilometers an hour, quarter-size hail, and heavy rain. If you're heading out, a good idea to stay weather aware and check for updates as conditions can change quickly. Otherwise, a mix of cloud and sunshine this afternoon. Hot and humid, high of 29, but it could feel more like 37. A few evening showers and thunderstorms continuing to be possible through the evening before things finally settle overnight. Expect a low of 19, some patchy fog developing by morning. Tomorrow, more clouds than sunshine. Showers will be on and off through the day. Risk of a thunderstorm, a high 26. Humidex making it feel closer to 34. Friday night, showers with a low 19. Saturday looks similar. Mostly cloudy. Chance of showers high around 27.
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1: Hot and humid with a chance of yellow level severe late afternoon thunderstorms. Good afternoon, I'm John Biggs. Your weather details are coming up. Here's what's happening in Oxford County and area. Thousands of Oxford County residents could soon have better access to primary health care. The Ontario government says a $5.2 million investment will help connect more than 13,000 local residents with a family doctor or primary care provider as part of its goal of providing access for everyone by 2029. The funding will allow the Thames Valley Family Health Team to expand its services, grow the nurse practitioner-led clinic in Ingersoll, and open a new nurse practitioner-led clinic in Tillsonburg. Officials say details on how new patients can register will be announced at a later date. Oxford OPP charged three drivers with impaired driving in separate incidents over the weekend. Police say one driver was stopped Saturday night in Ingersoll, another early Sunday morning in Nord's Township, and a third was arrested Sunday evening following a single vehicle crash in southwest Oxford Township. No injuries were reported, all three drivers released from custody, scheduled to appear in a Woodstock court. Police are reminding motorists to never get behind the wheel while impaired. The Ontario Provincial Police stayed busy over the civic holiday weekend, laying more than 1,800 charges across West Region. During a four-day traffic safety campaign, officers made more than 2,100 traffic stops while focusing on the driving behaviors most often linked to serious crashes. Speeding accounted for nearly half of all charges, with officers also ticketing drivers for seatbelt violations, distracted driving, impaired driving, and failing to move over for emergency vehicles stopped at the roadside. The Ontario government is investing $7 million to support Indigenous-led healing and reconciliation projects across the province. Through the Indian Residential School Community Engagement Fund, eligible Indigenous communities and organizations can apply for grants of up to $250,000. The funding can support projects such as healing gardens, commemorative monuments, educational initiatives, and mental health supports that honor survivors, families, and communities affected by the residential school system. Applications remain open until September 16th. In sports, the Jays had a 2-0 lead in the bottom of the ninth, then lost 3-2 in 11 innings to the Chicago Cubs. Jays play the Phillies in Philadelphia tomorrow, 6:40 p.m. start. Jose Soriano will pitch his first game for the Jays since being acquired at the trade deadline. In the WNBA, the Toronto Tempo are looking to break out of their 7-game losing skid in Portland tonight when they play the Fire. Late for us, 10 p.m. start. In the Canadian Baseball League, Guelph Royals travel to Kitchener to play the Panthers, 7:05 start. And Team Canada finished the round robin at the Hlinka Gretzky Cup in Edmonton 3-0 with an 8-3 win over Sweden. No subscriptions, no nonsense. 101.3 Giant FM sends the free daily news digital edition straight to your inbox each morning. 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

Campfire rule number one, somebody always brings a guitar. 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
17: We have severe thunderstorms possible this afternoon and into the early evening, a yellow level event. The storms could bring strong wind gusts of up to 90 kilometers an hour, quarter-size hail, and heavy rain. If you're heading out, a good idea to stay weather aware and check for updates as conditions can change quickly. Otherwise, a mix of cloud and sunshine this afternoon. Hot and humid, high of 29, but it could feel more like 37. A few evening showers and thunderstorms continuing to be possible through the evening before things finally settle overnight. Expect a low of 19, some patchy fog developing by morning. Tomorrow, more clouds than sunshine. Showers will be on and off through the day. Risk of a thunderstorm, a high 26. Humidex making it feel closer to 34. Friday night, showers with a low 19. Saturday looks similar. Mostly cloudy. Chance of showers high around 27.

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Born in Tilsonburg. Raised by Zeppelin. 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We are your loud neighbors. 101.3 Giant.

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That was my corporate voice. Sorry. We reject corporate's proposal. We say, surprise guitars and turning it up stupid loud. Pass it on. This is the summer of 10,000 songs. 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

0: 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We present Southwestern Ontario Confessions.
1: Dear Kitchener, you turned a beer festival into a civic identity. Honestly, respect. Love, people wearing lederhosen once a year.
0: 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You belong here.

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16: The yellow level thunderstorm alert no longer part of our forecast. Partly cloudy with a 40% chance of showers through the evening. Risk of a thunderstorm. Fog patches overnight. A low of 18. Tomorrow, cloud. Good chance of showers. Risk of a thunderstorm and a high 25. Humidex could reach 34. Friday night, cloud. 40% chance of showers. Risk of a thunderstorm. Some fog overnight. A low of 20. And on Saturday, cloud. 60% chance of showers and a high 27.
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